0: Maybe.
1: Well, maybe we should do our own statistical research on that one.
2: Do you like that, Drake? Is that any good? Is that good for you?
0: Yeah.
1: He should do a cover. 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

0: He was showcasing a new solo sound after leaving the Police, and Billy Joel was in the middle of his Bridge to a World campaign, promoting the album that featured A Matter of Trust. Meanwhile, over in Europe, Queen were drawing huge crowds on their Magic Tour. Sadly, it would be the last time that Freddie Mercury toured with the band. Queen never returned to Australia with Freddie, and his final performance with Queen would come at Knebworth in August 1987. Coming up after the break, back to the Aussie charts and Midnight Oil and Den Haag. Sitting at number 7 this week in September 1986 and on its way to becoming one of the band's best known songs, Midnight Oil, after the break on the 80s at 8.
1: 80s hits you love. My angel is a centerfold. Angel is a centerfold. The 90s and 2000s. '60s and '70s tracks that stand the test of time. I see a rector and I want it painted black. Come on, come on, stick together. Finna Music and more of it. 3BA 102.3.
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2: 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You can't touch this. You can't touch this.

0: time I heard that song back in 1999, I've gone, oh, this girl's got a career in front of her. Vanessa Amorosi and her debut single, the song that started it all, Have a Look. It's 8 away from 9, PT and the Big Show. Did I say from 9? It's okay. It's not 9 o'clock yet. All right. It's 8 away from 7. One grand final run, one and done. Another one to play out on Sunday. It's the NRL grand final, and one Knights player will be watching from the sidelines, Phoenix Crossland, at the Tribe last night.
1: Phoenix Crossland arrived at Rugby League Central knowing he'd miss Sunday's NRL grand final, but he didn't know how long his suspension would be. After 80 minutes, the Knights hooker learned his fate, hit with a 4-match ban for his hip drop tackle on Nathan Cleary.
2: Obviously, apologise to Nathan and the Panthers, and more importantly, the games and the fans. Terrible start to the most important week of the year due to myself. And
1: speaking during the hearing, Crossland painted a shattered figure. He was extremely remorseful and emotional, choking back tears as he said this was meant to be the best week of his life. Instead, it's been the worst couple of days of his life because of the extent of Cleary's injury and because he'll miss what would have been his first NRL grand final.
2: As soon as I walk out of this building, my focus goes to Newcastle Knights and winning this grand final and helping Harrison Graham prepare as best he can and get a win on Sunday. So thanks everyone. Sorry again.
1: Crossland's omission from the Knights grand final side is a huge omission for their team, given he took out this year's Danny Badiris medal as the club's best.

We're minutes away from the celebration book. If you'd like to shout out to someone, shout out to me right now. 5332 1023. We'll open the celebration book for Auntie Jack's right after this. Mumford & Sons, Little Lion Man. It's 11 to 8. Good morning.

Thanks to Arnie Jax. It's celebration book time. They're expanding too into the room next door. Can't wait to see that. I've been following the progress and it looks really, really cool. Arnie Jax, Ballarat celebration destination on Mare Street across from the Civic Hall. Dave Whittison is birthdaying today. Happy birthday, Dave, from Verge, all your family and your friends. Sharon Darrick, 56 today. Happy birthday to you, Sharon, from Shane, the loving hubby. And also the kids, Isaac and Keisha. Chrissy Allen, who's doing his 12th year as a fourth-year plumbing apprentice, I believe. I think I've got that right. Little Chrissy Allen's having a birthday today and another year older. Happy birthday to you, Chris. You'll get to the end of the apprenticeship eventually, mate. And part of my family is having a big one today. Shout out to Harold Patello over Merriborough Way, the big 8-0. Looking forward to catching up on Sunday for the birthday lunch. But to you, Harold, from Gertie, your partner, that'd be my mum, and all your family and your friends, happy 80th birthday to you. 7 away from 8, and was on this day in 1841. The stapler was born in 1960. Flintstones made their debut, Yabba Dabba Doo, in 1982. Cheers debuted. And in 2019, Australia's talking clock ended.